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Of course, we're going to enjoy Labor Day Monday. You know what we're going to do. It's Greg O back till midnight. More coming up from Justin Timberlake. We got fun on the way. We got Three Doors Down on the way. But of course, no summer is finished without Blink 182. Here's I Miss You. It's Greg O here till midnight here on this Labor Day Monday. It's WFAV 95.1.

0: WFAV 95.1. It's just past 7 o'clock, Labor Day Monday. But, of course, Labor Day Monday is not too early to start thinking for your primary care doctor and thinking of the weekend. Well, you're looking to spend a little time this weekend looking for your primary care doctor. 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
3: We have a cold front on the way in. That'll hold off until Wednesday. We do have some rain coming up, though. For now, it looks pretty good for the overnight hours. Upper 50s and just a few clouds. Pretty warm on Tuesday. We'll get a sunny day, upper 80s on the afternoon high. Down to 70 and some clouds on Tuesday night. Then our cold front arrives by about midday on Wednesday. Showers and thunderstorms, a really good possibility. It'll be cloudy and our high in the mid-80s. Back to sunshine Thursday. I'm meteorologist Steve Hamilton.
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It's a Monday night with Greg O, still here till midnight. With more coming up from Tame Impala and Jason Derulo. 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

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Getting closer to 8 o'clock on this Monday. 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Up next, Tame Impala with Dracula. 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
3: We have a cold front on the way in. That'll hold off until Wednesday. We do have some rain coming up, though. For now, it looks pretty good for the overnight hours. Upper 50s and just a few clouds. Pretty warm on Tuesday. We'll get a sunny day, upper 80s on the afternoon high. Down to 70 and some clouds on Tuesday night. Then our cold front arrives by about midday on Wednesday. Showers and thunderstorms, really good possibility. It'll be cloudy.

0: and our high in the mid-80s back Sunshine Thursday. I'm meteorologist Steve Hamilton.
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WFAV 95.1, just past 8 o'clock on a, well, a beautiful Labor Day Monday. It's Greg O till midnight, still bringing you your favorite hits. We're going to talk about the upcoming Chicago Bears game. And, of course, we're talking about Elton John. Here's Hold Me Closer on this beautiful Monday, Labor Day, on WFAV 95.1.

0: WFAV 95.1. Just past 8 o'clock, it's Monday night with Greg O. Still bringing you your favorite hits with more coming up from Miller Lite. Of course, we're also going to be talking about the Bears just a little bit. And, of course, much, much more. Of course, your favorite hits from Vanessa Carlton, Martin Garrix, and more. 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
3: We have a cold front on the way in. That'll hold off until Wednesday. We do have some rain coming up, though. For now, it looks pretty good for the overnight hours. Upper 50s and just a few clouds. Pretty warm on Tuesday. We'll get a sunny day, upper 80s on the afternoon high. Down to 70 and some clouds on Tuesday night. Then our cold front arrives by about midday on Wednesday. Showers and thunderstorms, a really good possibility. It'll be cloudy and our high in the mid-80s. Back to sunshine Thursday. I'm meteorologist Steve Hamilton.
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WFAV 95.1 in the middle of your 8 o'clock hour on a beautiful Monday night. It's Labor Day, and of course, Labor Day weekend. Of course, Grego, back till midnight. Imagine Dragons are up. But right now, here's Vanessa Carlton with 1,000 Miles.

feeling. WFAV 95.1, nearly 9 o'clock. It's Greg O till midnight, still bringing you your favorite hits from Rihanna to Niall Horan. Right now, it's the Imagine Dragons with Enemy. 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

drive to the top. I've been out of shape, taking out the box. I'm an astronaut. I blasted off the planet, rock that caused catastrophe, and it matters more because I had it. Now I had, I thought about wreaking havoc on an opposition. Kind of shocking, they want a static with precision. I'm automatic, quarterback, I ain't talking second. 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It don't matter, cause we is your th- everybody.

rattling your ground. Karma's on your scent like a bounty hunter. 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Sweet like justice, karma is a queen. Karma takes all my friends to the summit. Karma is the guy on the

0: WFAV 95.1. It's time to bear down. Starting September 11th and 12th, tune in for the Miller Lite pregame preview. We're breaking down the matchups, injury reports, and key player battles before the Bears hit the road to take on the Carolina Panthers. 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Mark your calendars for September 11th and 12th. 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

0: We have a cold front on the way in. That'll hold off until Wednesday. We do have some rain coming up, though. For now, it looks pretty good for the overnight hours. Upper 50s and just a few clouds. Pretty warm on Tuesday. We'll get a sunny day, upper 80s on the afternoon high. Down to 70 and some clouds on Tuesday night. Then our cold front arrives by about midday on Wednesday. Showers and thunderstorms, a really good possibility. It'll be cloudy and our high in the mid-80s. Back to sunshine Thursday. I'm meteorologist Steve Hamilton.
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WFAB 95.1. It's past 9 o'clock on a Monday night. It's Labor Day, of course, Labor Day itself. Of course, bringing Labor Day weekend to a close pretty shortly. Still got a few hours left, so why not hang out with us and rock out? More coming up from Rihanna, Gwen Stefani, and Ed Sheeran. Here's Perfect on WFAV 95.1. I found

0: WFAV 95.1. It's past 9 o'clock on a Monday night. 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
4: We have a cold front on the way in. That'll hold off until Wednesday. We do have some rain coming up, though. For now, it looks pretty good for the overnight hours. Upper 50s and just a few clouds. Pretty warm on Tuesday. We'll get a sunny day, upper 80s on the afternoon high. Down to 70 and some clouds on Tuesday night. Then our cold front arrives by about midday on Wednesday. Showers and thunderstorms, really good possibility. It'll be cloudy and our high in the mid-80s. Back to sunshine Thursday. I'm meteorologist Steve Hamilton.
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Got more coming up from Imagine Dragons, One Republic, and of course, it's Gwen Stefani. 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

0: WFAV 95.1, nearly 10 o'clock on a Monday night. It is Greg O. And of course, another Monday is upon us, but today is Labor Day. So it's got to be a little bit different. And of course, this weekend, it's going to be a little bit different as well. It's me, Greg O. I'll be hosting Coors Light Weekend Party Patrol every Friday and Saturday night from 7 until midnight on WFAV. 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
3: We have a cold front on the way in. That'll hold off until Wednesday. We do have some rain coming up, though. For now, it looks pretty good for the overnight hours. Upper 50s and just a few clouds. Pretty warm on Tuesday. We'll get a sunny day, upper 80s on the afternoon high. Down to 70 and some clouds on Tuesday night. Then our cold front arrives by about midday on Wednesday. Showers and thunderstorms, really good possibility. It'll be cloudy and our high in the mid-80s. Back to sunshine Thursday. I'm meteorologist Steve Hamilton.
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Swim. Just past 10 o'clock with Greg O. Hearing you with more from Teddy Swims, Alicia Keys. Right now, it's the Imagine Dragons. Here's Thunder on WFAV 95.1. 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

0: WFAV 95.1, just past 10 o'clock. It is Labor Day Monday with Greg O. We've got to give a shout out to this week's Workplace of the Week, the Kankakee Valley Oral Maxillofacial Surgery in Bourbonnais. They were nominated by Chris Powell. Chris and some co-workers are being treated to some delicious food from the JJC and Lindman Family McDonald's. 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
3: We have a cold front on the way in. That'll hold off until Wednesday. We do have some rain coming up, though. For now, it looks pretty good for the overnight hours. Upper 50s and just a few clouds. Pretty warm on Tuesday. We'll get a sunny day. Upper 80s on the afternoon high. Down to 70 and some clouds on Tuesday night. Then our cold front arrives by about midday on Wednesday. Showers and thunderstorms, really good possibility. It'll be cloudy and our high in the mid-80s. Back to sunshine Thursday. I'm meteorologist Steve Hamilton.
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Taylor Swift, and from Ed Sheeran. Right now, it's Alicia Keys. It's a Monday night. It's Labor Day. And it is Greg O. It's 92.7 WVLI, the greatest hits of all time.

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Just past, well, getting closer to 11 o'clock. It is Greg O here till midnight. Of course, it's Ed Sheeran. Here's Shivers. It's 92.7 WGLI, the greatest hits of all time.

0: 92.7 WVLI, the greatest hits of all time. Nearly 11 o'clock on this Monday night with Grego. More coming up from Lit, from Wiz Khalifa, and of course, much more. 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
4: We have a cold front on the way in. That'll hold off until Wednesday. We do have some rain coming up, though. For now, it looks pretty good for the overnight hours. Upper 50s and just a few clouds. Pretty warm on Tuesday. We'll get a sunny day, upper 80s on the afternoon high. Down to 70 and some clouds on Tuesday night. Then our cold front arrives by about midday on Wednesday. Showers and thunderstorms, really good possibility. It'll be cloudy and our high in the mid-80s. Back to sunshine Thursday. I'm meteorologist Steve Hamilton.
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5 point. It's past 11 o'clock. It's a Monday night. It's Labor Day, but less than an hour left in your Labor Day. Gotta hit you with one from Britney Spears. You're stronger. 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

0: 105.1. Past 11 o'clock on a Monday night. It's Labor Day. It's Greg O. And I'm here with you all the way till midnight. Still got more on the way, including hits from Justin Bieber, Wiz Khalifa, and more. 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
4: We have a cold front on the way in. That'll hold off until Wednesday. We do have some rain coming up, though. For now, it looks pretty good for the overnight hours. Upper 50s and just a few clouds. Pretty warm on Tuesday. We'll get a sunny day. Upper 80s on the afternoon high. Down to 70 and some clouds on Tuesday night. Then our cold front arrives by about midday on Wednesday. Showers and thunderstorms, really good possibility. It'll be cloudy and our high in the mid-80s. Back to sunshine Thursday. I'm meteorologist Steve Hamilton.
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WFAV 95.1, middle of your 11 o'clock hour on a Monday night. It's Greg O till midnight with much more from Justin Bieber, Olivia Rodrigo, and here's Wiz Khalifa with See You Again. 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

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Grego here till midnight. Of course, I got a little bit left for you. Let's hit you with one from Olivia Rodrigo. Here's Drop Dead. 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

0: 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It's nearly midnight, and it is Greg L. getting out of here. But you know what? I'll be back tonight from 7 till midnight to do it all over again. Until then, enjoy the show that's so great. It must be late. It's WFAV's late show from midnight till 5 a.m. here on WFAV 95.1.
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1: We have a cold front on the way in. That'll hold off until Wednesday. We do have some rain coming up, though. For now, it looks pretty good for the overnight hours. Upper 50s and just a few clouds. Pretty warm on Tuesday. We'll get a sunny day. Upper 80s on the afternoon high. Down to 70 and some clouds on Tuesday night. Then our cold front arrives by about midday on Wednesday. Showers and thunderstorms, a really good possibility. It'll be cloudy and our high in the mid-80s. Back to sunshine Thursday. I'm meteorologist Steve Hamilton.
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0: It'll be cloudy and our high in the mid-80s. Back to sunshine Thursday. I'm meteorologist Steve Hamilton.
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1: We have a cold front on the way in. That'll hold off until Wednesday. We do have some rain coming up, though. For now, it looks pretty good for the overnight hours. Upper 50s and just a few clouds. Pretty warm on Tuesday. We'll get a sunny day. Upper 80s on the afternoon high. Down to 70 and some clouds on Tuesday night. Then our cold front arrives by about midday on Wednesday. Showers and thunderstorms, a really good possibility. It'll be cloudy and our high in the mid-80s. Back to sunshine Thursday. I'm meteorologist Steve Hamilton.
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1: We have a cold front on the way in. That'll hold off until Wednesday. We do have some rain coming up, though. For now, it looks pretty good for the overnight hours. Upper 50s and just a few clouds. Pretty warm on Tuesday. We'll get a sunny day. Upper 80s on the afternoon high. Down to 70 and some clouds on Tuesday night. Then our cold front arrives by about midday on Wednesday. Showers and thunderstorms, a really good possibility. It'll be cloudy and our high in the mid-80s. Back to sunshine Thursday. I'm meteorologist Steve Hamilton.
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1: We have a cold front on the way in. That'll hold off until Wednesday. We do have some rain coming up, though. For now, it looks pretty good for the overnight hours. Upper 50s and just a few clouds. Pretty warm on Tuesday. We'll get a sunny day. Upper 80s on the afternoon high. Down to 70 and some clouds on Tuesday night. Then our cold front arrives by about midday on Wednesday. Showers and thunderstorms, really good possibility. It'll be cloudy and our high in the mid-80s. Back to sunshine Thursday. I'm meteorologist Steve Hamilton.
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1: We have a cold front on the way in. That'll hold off until Wednesday. We do have some rain coming up, though. For now, it looks pretty good for the overnight hours. Upper 50s and just a few clouds. Pretty warm on Tuesday. We'll get a sunny day, upper 80s on the afternoon high. Down to 70 and some clouds on Tuesday night. Then our cold front arrives by about midday on Wednesday. Showers and thunderstorms, a really good possibility. It'll be cloudy and our high in the mid-80s. Back to sunshine Thursday. I'm meteorologist Steve Hamilton.
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1: We have a cold front on the way in. That'll hold off until Wednesday. We do have some rain coming up, though. For now, it looks pretty good for the overnight hours. Upper 50s and just a few clouds. Pretty warm on Tuesday. We'll get a sunny day, upper 80s on the afternoon high. Down to 70 and some clouds on Tuesday night. Then our cold front arrives by about midday on Wednesday. Showers and thunderstorms, really good possibility. It'll be cloudy and our high in the mid-80s. Back to sunshine Thursday. I'm meteorologist Steve Hamilton.
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1: We have a cold front on the way in. That'll hold off until Wednesday. We do have some rain coming up, though. For now, it looks pretty good for the overnight hours. Upper 50s and just a few clouds. Pretty warm on Tuesday. We'll get a sunny day, upper 80s on the afternoon high. Down to 70 and some clouds on Tuesday night. Then our cold front arrives by about midday on Wednesday. Showers and thunderstorms, really good possibility. It'll be cloudy and our high in the mid-80s. Back to sunshine Thursday. I'm meteorologist Steve Hamilton.
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2: We have a cold front on the way in. That'll hold off until Wednesday. We do have some rain coming up, though. For now, it looks pretty good for the overnight hours. Upper 50s and just a few clouds. Pretty warm on Tuesday. We'll get a sunny day, upper 80s on the afternoon high. Down to 70 and some clouds on Tuesday night. Then our cold front arrives by about midday on Wednesday. Showers and thunderstorms, really good possibility. It'll be cloudy and our high in the mid-80s. Back to sunshine Thursday. I'm meteorologist Steve Hamilton.
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1: 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I've never

Really nice morning right now. 516 at WFAV 95.1. Well, today, though, we'll have sunny sky and, we'll get upper 80s. It's WFAV 95.1, your favorites. You know, reminder, it's Tuesday, not Monday, in case your week's kind of off because of Labor Day yesterday. Scott Smith joining you. It's the Scott Show. Here's Stella Lefty Boston on WFAV 95.1.

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1: Looking pretty good today. We do have a cold front that'll be moving in on Wednesday, bringing us a really good chance of rain and thunderstorms, and then we get a lot cooler by Thursday. For now, should be sunny, pretty warm. We're headed for the upper 80s on today's high. Down to 70 and a few clouds for the overnight hours. And then our cold front comes in by about midday on Wednesday. Some showers and a few afternoon thunderstorms. We're in the mid-80s. Back to sunshine Thursday. I'm meteorologist Steve Hamilton.
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That is Katy Perry. The song is called Part of Me at 5:23 at WFAV. Whoa. 95.1. Scott here. All right, now horns up next. Tastes So Good. One of the songs you heard on American Top 40 yesterday with Ryan Seacrest.

WFAV 95.1. You know, today's Tuesday morning. Remember that, because, you know, Labor Day was yesterday. Maybe your whole week is a little, things are a little getting used to, you know. So it was a great question. What day is it? By the way, Friday is when we had that really hot day, and they moved the Kankakee K's football game to Saturday. Conference game at Ridge Township. And the K's got a win, 29-14 Saturday. 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
1: Looking pretty good today. We do have a cold front that'll be moving in on Wednesday, bringing us a really good chance of rain and thunderstorms, and then we get a lot cooler by Thursday. For now, should be sunny, pretty warm. We're headed for the upper 80s on today's high. Down to 70 and a few clouds for the overnight hours. And then our cold front comes in by about midday on Wednesday. Some showers and a few afternoon thunderstorms. We're in the mid-80s. Back to sunshine Thursday. I'm meteorologist Steve Hamilton.
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And WFAV represented local radio at this weekend's Kankakee River Valley Regatta. Yep, your hometown station was there. We did the broadcast Saturday. I actually went Sunday, and I had a great time. Again, look, every year. See, here's the thing. I have the spot. I have a favorite spot that I get the chair set up. I can't tell you, though. That's the thing. That's just for me. Because if I tell you, then you're going to blow it up, and next year you're going to be already there, and then I'll have to find a new place. And that, I can't have that. So, but I got my spot that I've had, you know, the last 3 years. All worked out. And just had a great time. I guess the whole point of me ringing this up. I hope you had a chance to see it. When I was there Sunday, weather was great. And there you go. Regatta back, the powerboat racing. And they're contracted for several more years. So it will return. WFAV 95.1, your favorites. And of course, we had a great time on Saturday. Our broadcast, we actually had our friends over at Bricks and Minifigs hanging out with us. I stopped in the store this weekend too. They have a great selection of stuff. Right from the

All right, we'll take care of your music today while you take care of all the other stuff. Our part's easy, I think. You know, we'll just find the best stuff, and then you get your life together. 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

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With the latest coming up in a few minutes, here's Benson Boone, The Time of My Life on WFAV 95.1. 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Today, sunshine with a high near 90.

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1: Clove Alliance, a local nonprofit that provides support to survivors of sexual violence in Kankakee, Iroquois, and Ford counties, has moved its Paxton office to a new location. CEO Tracy Noe Slaw says the new space has a lot more room for the services they offer.
2: Our new space in Paxton has a larger footprint, so we were able to host meetings. 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Previously, our space in Paxton only had like one office. We have seen an increased demand for services in Ford County, so we started to look for a new space.
1: Noe Slaw added that Clove's new Ford County office is located in the historic former Paxton State Bank building on South Market Street in downtown Paxton. That's the latest. I'm Jake Lamore on WFAV.
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7: Looking pretty good today. We do have a cold front that'll be moving in on Wednesday, bringing us a really good chance of rain and thunderstorms, and then we get a lot cooler by Thursday. For now, should be sunny, pretty warm. We're headed for the upper 80s on today's high. Down to 70 and a few clouds for the overnight hours, and then our cold front comes in by about midday on Wednesday. Some showers and a few afternoon thunderstorms. We're in the mid-80s. Back to sunshine Thursday. I'm meteorologist Steve Hamilton.
0: Right now, 59 degrees in Bradley. 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

Vance Joy with Riptide on WFAV 95.1, playing your favorites from the 2000s to now. Sunny today, high upper 80s. You know, we had a lot of hot days last week. It looks like rain re-enters our forecast tomorrow. And this morning, we are in the Surf Internet Studio. 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Here's Harry Styles' American Girls.

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It's the Scott Show. Hi, Music Notes. We start this morning with Sierra, pregnant with baby number 5. Sierra and Russell Wilson are growing their family. Posted a video of them recently on social media, sharing the good news. Radiohead announced a first Australian tour in 15 years with 16 arena shows. We need them to come a little closer to home. And there's your music notes. Well, closer to our home. All right, let's play Dua Lipa. We are good. 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
2: Let's take a look now at what's going on overhead this week with our notable night sky news. Here's Madeline Shepley, astronomy professor and director of the Strickler Planetarium at Olivet.
3: Welcome to your notable night sky news, where we update you on things of note in space in the night sky. Wednesday before dawn, if you can get far from city lights, it would be a great time to catch a zodiacal light, a faint pyramid-shaped glow coming from the east due to light reflecting off interplanetary dust. You'll have 2 weeks to catch it before dawn if you can't catch on Wednesday. Then, on Thursday, if you want to try your hand at observing galaxies, try out the Triangulum Galaxy. It is a famous galaxy and a low surface brightness object, making it difficult to observe in light-polluted areas. You will need at least binoculars to see this. Finally, on Saturday, Mercury and the Moon will be in conjunction. The best time to spot them, though not the exact moment of conjunction, will be after sunset. You will need to be very careful observing this, as Mercury is very close to the Sun. From Olivet Nazarene University, this is Madeline Shepley.
2: 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I'm Rob West on WFAV.
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8: Looking pretty good today. We do have a cold front that'll be moving in on Wednesday, bringing us a really good chance of rain and thunderstorms, and then we get a lot cooler by Thursday. For now, should be sunny, pretty warm. We're headed for the upper 80s on today's high. Down to 70 and a few clouds for the overnight hours. And then our cold front comes in by about midday on Wednesday. Some showers and a few afternoon thunderstorms. We're in the mid-80s. Back to sunshine Thursday. I'm meteorologist Steve Hamilton.
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WFAV 95.1 704. I'm Scott, and this is one of the biggest albums of all time. I collect vinyl, for example, and I have a decent record collection, nothing crazy. But one of the ones that, like, it'll pop up in your, like, your YouTube feed or something, like, oh, the must-have albums. They always talk about, back in the day, Stevie Wonder songs in the key of life. And this year, it's its 50th anniversary. It was released in 1976. And so I just saw Stevie Wonder, Songs in the Key of Life, 50th anniversary tour. It'll go on sale Thursday. It is going to be at the United Center, November 21st. So maybe that interests you, maybe your parents, but that'll be one a lot of people will be talking about. It's WFAV 95.1, 706. I got my

Peaches, Justin Bieber, WFAV 95.1. Back in the day, there was a song called Peaches from a group called Presidents of the United States of America. That's a good one, a good pull. Go find that one. Also, speaking of Peaches, what about the Bowser song from the first Mario movie? I'm full of musical knowledge. All right, let's go. It's local sports on the Scott Show at WFAV 95.1. Manteno High School hosted the Early Bird Invite in girls volleyball. The tournament happened Saturday, and the Panthers, they have started the season 11-0. They have remained perfect with their win over the weekend. In boys soccer, winners included Iroquois West over St. Anne 3-1 and Beecher 1 at Reed Custer 7-1. Friday's high school football winners included Wilmington, Bishop McNamara, Manteno, and Cole City. The Kankakee at Rich Township game was moved from Friday to Saturday because of heat. Did my voice crack? Heat! That's how I feel. I was like, heat. It was really hot Friday. Some of the games, sometimes for different teams, they even moved it like later in the night because, you know, it's just so hot. Anyways, it didn't matter. Kankakee played the next day, still got a win. It was a conference victory at Rich Township, and it was 29-14. By the way, some 8-man football scores. Milford Sister Park and St. Anne both won their games, too. 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

Bad Habits from Ed Sheeran on WFAV 95.1, your favorites from the 2000s to now. Hi there, this is The Scott Show. And if you're looking for a primary care doctor, well, Bill from our radio station here and, well, Riverside Healthcare, coming up this Saturday morning and get some information during a broadcast from the Kankakee Farmers Market. We'll hang out with Riverside Healthcare 9 to 10 a.m. this upcoming Saturday morning. 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Of course, we're playing your favorites like One Republic, Need Your Love.

0: 95.1 is keeping up with what's happening. This is the latest. 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Banking as it should be.
1: While ADHD comes with challenges, new research shows those who have it may have an advantage when it comes to creativity. Tammy Trujillo reports.
2: New research from Constructor University in Germany points out that some ways a person with ADHD processes thoughts may also help with creative thinking in productive ways. Researchers say ideas moving in unexpected directions in the brain can contribute to creativity, but similar patterns are also associated with distraction and struggling to focus, which are seen as disabilities. Researchers say there still is not a full understanding about the connection between creativity and attention. I'm Tammy Trujillo.
1: That's the latest. I'm Jake Lamore on WFAV.
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1: Looking pretty good today. We do have a cold front that'll be moving in on Wednesday, bringing us a really good chance of rain and thunderstorms, and then we get a lot cooler by Thursday. For now, should be sunny, pretty warm. We're headed for the upper 80s on today's high. Down to 70 and a few clouds for the overnight hours. And then our cold front comes in by about midday on Wednesday. Some showers and a few afternoon thunderstorms. We're in the mid-80s. Back to sunshine Thursday. I'm meteorologist Steve Hamilton.
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7:32, Olivia Rodrigo. That's called Drop Dead, WFAV 95.1. We have an opening look. 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Thanks for waking up with the Scott Show, playing your favorites from the 2000s to now.

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Have your sunglasses today. We'll be upper 80s later with sunshine. Currently 59. A cool, nice start to your day. Noah Kahan, Orbiter.

Well, I wore my Kankakee River Valley Regatta hat to attend the Kankakee River Valley Regatta. See, that's what people know. Like, yeah, this guy has been here before. It's WFAV 95.1. Had a great time. Now, the radio station was there Saturday, checking in live on air. We were actually there out there with Bricks and Minifigs in our tent as well. Had a great day. Saturday, I was there, and I got my spot right there along the river, same one I get every year, and it all worked out. I can't share where exactly it's located because then you'll take it next year, and then I'll be sad. So, anyways, it was a lot of fun Sunday. Good weather, too, you know, and the boats went really fast, room, room, room, round and round. So, and it seemed like everyone was having an enjoyable day. It's WFAV 95.1, playing your favorites from the 2000s to now. Midnight Sun from Zara Larsson, playing now on The Scott Show.

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1: A new study shows nearly 40% of men say they have tried a health or wellness trend after noticing it on social media. There's more on that from Mark Mayfield.
2: The Cleveland Clinic study also shows about 3/4 of men are motivated to improve their health after seeing health content on the internet. And 44% say they have compared their body and overall health. Dr. Peter Bianch with the Cleveland Clinic says it's important for men to make sure the content they are consuming is credible. He says it's best to get advice from a healthcare professional. I'm Mark Mayfield.
1: That is the latest. Have a good rest of your day. Be safe, everybody. I'm Rob West on WFAV.
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5: We're looking pretty good today. We do have a cold front that'll be moving in on Wednesday, bringing us a really good chance of rain and thunderstorms, and then we get a lot cooler by Thursday. For now, should be sunny, pretty warm. We're headed for the upper 80s on today's high. Down to 70 and few clouds for the overnight hours, and then our cold front comes in by about midday on Wednesday. Some showers and few afternoon thunderstorms. We're in the mid-80s. Back to sunshine Thursday. I'm meteorologist Steve Hamilton.
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0: breath turns slowly. 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

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What goes around comes around. 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Manteno High School hosted its early bird invite volleyball tournament on Saturday. The Panthers started the season 11-0, remaining perfect over the weekend. All right, boys soccer. Winners included Iroquois West over St. Anne 3-1. Beecher won at Reed Custer 7-1. Friday's high school football winners included Wilmington, Bishop McNamara, Manteno, and Coal City. Kankakee at Rich Township. A lot of games, some moved times because of the heat. Kankakee at Rich Township game moved from Friday to Saturday because of the extreme heat. K's won, ended up getting that conference victory on Saturday, just a day later, 29-14, the final score. In Illinois, eight-man football, a couple of the winners, and it did include St. Anne and Milford Cisna Park. And that is local sports on The Scott Show. 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
1: September is Suicide Awareness Prevention Month. Riverside Healthcare Children's Psychiatrist Dr. Bakht Siddiqui says there are three things he suggests when it comes to suicide prevention.
2: First, to notice, then to ask, then to listen. So first, you should notice when someone seems different. Don't be afraid to ask what's going on. And if you're concerned about suicide specifically, ask about it directly. And then the listening part is also extremely important. A lot of us, you know, as humans, our instinct is to immediately reassure them, say things like, everything's going to be okay, or you have so much to live for, which those statements do come from a good place. But sometimes that person who is considering suicide or thinking about it just needs someone to actually hear how they're feeling.
1: Dr. Siddiqui says next steps are to get that person in touch with someone who can help them. He also adds if a person is actively suicidal, not to leave them alone, remove anything they might use to harm themselves, and text or call 988. That's the latest. I'm Jake Lamour on WFAV.
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6: Now get ready to win big with me. 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And this Saturday, I'll be live at the Two Rivers Festival in Aurora Park between 11:30 and 1 p.m. Stop by, say hello, and register for your chance to win a pair of tickets to see Ed Sheeran live at Lucas Oil Stadium in Indianapolis, October 10th. 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So make plans to enjoy the Two Rivers Festival. 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It's Best Jess. I am really excited to go have some fun with you during the Two Rivers Festival. And don't forget giving someone a chance to see Ed Sheeran live this Saturday from 11:30 to 1. See you there.
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7: Looking pretty good today. We do have a cold front that'll be moving in on Wednesday, bringing us a really good chance of rain and thunderstorms, and then we get a lot cooler by Thursday. For now, should be sunny, pretty warm. We're headed for the upper 80s on today's high. Down to 70 and a few clouds for the overnight hours. And then our cold front comes in by about midday on Wednesday. Some showers and a few afternoon thunderstorms. We're in the mid-80s. Back to sunshine Thursday. I'm meteorologist Steve Hamilton.
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Taylor Swift, Opalite on WFAV 95.1. Stella Lefty getting a lot of buzz about, well, the album's out, but the song specifically that's just doing big numbers is called Boston. We're going to hear that in 3 minutes on WFAV 95.1. 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

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One of the big songs of the year so far. Boston from Stella Lefty at 8:36. 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

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There's Sean Legend. I'm Scott Smith. 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Yeah, between now and 9 to enter to win by texting the word Subway to 815-928-9328. 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
1: Clove Alliance, a local nonprofit that provides support to survivors of sexual violence in Kankakee, Iroquois, and Ford counties, has moved its Paxton office to a new location. CEO Tracy Noe Slaw says the new space has a lot more room for the services they offer.
2: Our new space in Paxton has a larger footprint, so we are able to host meetings. 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Previously, our space in Paxton only had like one office. We have seen an increased demand for services in Ford County, so we started to look for a new space.
1: Noe Slaw added that Clove's new Ford County office is located in the historic former Paxton State Bank building on South Market Street in downtown Paxton. That's the latest. I'm Jake Lamore on WFAV.
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6: We're looking pretty good today. We do have a cold front that'll be moving in on Wednesday, bringing us a really good chance of rain and thunderstorms, and then we get a lot cooler by Thursday. For now, should be sunny, pretty warm. We're headed for the upper 80s on today's high. Down to 70 and few clouds for the overnight hours. And then our cold front comes in by about midday on Wednesday. Some showers and a few afternoon thunderstorms. We're in the mid-80s. Back to sunshine Thursday. I'm meteorologist Steve Hamilton.
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3: Looking pretty good today. We do have a cold front that'll be moving in on Wednesday, bringing us a really good chance of rain and thunderstorms, and then we get a lot cooler by Thursday. For now, should be sunny, pretty warm. We're headed for the upper 80s on today's high. Down to 70 and a few clouds for the overnight hours. And then our cold front comes in by about midday on Wednesday. Some showers and a few afternoon thunderstorms. We're in the mid-80s. Back to sunshine Thursday. I'm meteorologist Steve Hamilton.
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Lady Gaga on WFAV 95.1, your favorites from the 2000s to now. It is 9:21 in the morning here at the Scott Show. We're looking at upper 80s and sunny today. Right now, it is currently looking pretty good out there. 66 degrees. The sun is, you know, making its way through the clouds. And we have your favorites all day. That is something that you can count on, okay? Tame Impala. Doing it. This song has been like top 10 for a while now on the Billboard Hot 100. Featuring Jenny, it's called Dracula. 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

WFAV 95.1. All right. It's time to get down to business for Bears fans and, well, the team especially, because they're the ones on the field. And this Sunday, noon kickoff, first game of the regular season, the Bears travel to take on Carolina Panthers, the team that won the NFC South last year. The Bears have, like, the toughest schedule in the regular season. No excuses, but it's not great. I mean, think about it. They play also the Seahawks, who had... you know, a little thing called the Super Bowl win. Let's see. The Eagles won their division. They play them. They also play Jacksonville, AFC South. So that's like some good teams. Apparently, out of the 17 games, the Chicago Bears, 8 of those made the playoffs last year. Anyway, we'll see what week one brings. Hopefully everyone gets healthy this week and we start it off the right way. 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

9:33 in the morning, 66 degrees right now in Kankakee, downtown, with WFAV 95.1. Here's Bruno Mars, Risk It All.

Did a couple bike rides over the weekend. I think I might do it again today. Maybe I'm back and found another hobby that I'll quit in a couple weeks. WFAV 95.1, or I'll stick with it. Maybe that's my new thing. This is Bruno Mars. I just might on The Scott Show.

0: WFAV 95.1, Greg O hosted the Coors Light Weekend Party Patrol Friday and Saturday night. Back at it again this weekend. And each month on WFAV, there's a prize pack from Coors Light. 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
6: Looking pretty good today. We do have a cold front that'll be moving in on Wednesday, bringing us a really good chance of rain and thunderstorms, and then we get a lot cooler by Thursday. For now, should be sunny, pretty warm. We're headed for the upper 80s on today's high. Down to 70 and a few clouds for the overnight hours. And then our cold front comes in by about midday on Wednesday. Some showers and a few afternoon thunderstorms. We're in the mid-80s. Back to sunshine Thursday. I'm meteorologist Steve Hamilton.
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WFAV 95.1, Tayo Cruz with Dynamite. And that is definitely a way to put a little pep in your step to start this day after the holiday. Yeah, and after 10 a.m. peeps. So you know what that means? It's Best Jess taking over for the good time once again and gearing up to spend another beautiful day to be alive with you while in the studio until 2 p.m. Yeah, hope your Labor Day holiday weekend was everything you needed to be, whether that meant working around the house, rotting on the couch, getting out for like the boat races, cooking out, and of course, you know, whatever. On the course, I meant whatever. Anyways, fingers crossed you enjoyed yourself and you're ready to face whatever the next 4 days throw at us. But we get to do that together, and I'll be right back to arm ourselves for what may come our way. Well, for now, here on WFAV, All American Rejects, it's Gives You Hell.

0: Benz and Boons on WFAV 95.1 with Time of My Life. And back at it, peeps. You ready or not? Settle up for another work week. Although, thankfully, a day shorter for us. Yeah, it's best, Jess. Hope you took advantage of your extra time to rest and recharge, because time to get to reality. And, well, to help us get in the right headspace to start this Tuesday the 8th with, here are Daily Words of Affirmation. They are inspired by our friends at Harbor House of Kankakee and Watseka. Now repeat after me. I am ready to ease back into my routine with a clear mind, fresh energy, and a positive attitude. That's right. Quick morning reminder, you don't have to tackle everything at once. Just take it one task, one step, and one win at a time while you get back into the groove after the Labor Day holiday. But you've got this, whatever this may be, and keep that in mind. Plus, keep it here for your favorites like Miley, Lamy Marmalade, and so many more after we get this next check of the latest for today on WFAV 95.1.
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2: Let's take a look now at what's going on overhead this week with our notable night sky news. Here's Madeline Shepley, astronomy professor and director of the Strickler Planetarium at Olivet.
3: Welcome to your notable night sky news, where we update you on things of note in space in the night sky. Wednesday before dawn, if you can get far from city lights, it would be a great time to catch a zodiacal light, a faint pyramid-shaped glow coming from the east due to light reflecting off interplanetary dust. You'll have 2 weeks to catch it before dawn if you can't catch on Wednesday. Then, on Thursday, if you want to try your hand at observing galaxies, try out the Triangulum Galaxy. It is a famous galaxy and a low surface brightness object, making it difficult to observe in light-polluted areas. You will need at least binoculars to see this. Finally, on Saturday, Mercury and the Moon will be in conjunction. The best time to spot them, though not the exact moment of conjunction, will be after sunset. You will need to be very careful observing this, as Mercury is very close to the Sun. From Olivet Nazarene University, this is Madeline Shepley.
2: That is the latest. Have a good rest of your day. Be safe, everybody. I'm Rob West on WFAP.
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0: Now get ready to win big with me. It's Best Jess. And this Saturday, I'll be live at the Two Rivers Festival in Aurora Park between 11:30 and 1 p.m. Stop by, say hello, and register for your chance to win a pair of tickets to see Ed Sheeran live at Lucas Oil Stadium in Indianapolis, October 10th. That's right, the Ed Sheeran live in concert, along with Macklemore and Lucas Graham as his special guests. So make plans to enjoy the Two Rivers Festival. And while you're there this weekend, find me to get registered. It's Best Jess. I am really excited to go have some fun with you during the Two Rivers Festival. And don't forget giving someone a chance to see Ed Sheeran live this Saturday from 11:30 to 1. See you there.
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6: Looking pretty good today. We do have a cold front that'll be moving in on Wednesday, bringing us a really good chance of rain and thunderstorms. And then we get a lot cooler by Thursday. For now, should be sunny, pretty warm. We're headed for the upper 80s on today's high. Down to 70 and few clouds for the overnight hours. And then our cold front comes in by about midday on Wednesdays. Some showers and few afternoon thunderstorms. We're in the mid-80s. Back to sunshine Thursday. I'm meteorologist Steve Hamilton.
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95.1, Olivia Rodrigo's Drop Dead. And you see she's gracing the September 2026 digital cover of Rolling Stone alongside Sarah McLachlan, Chappell Roan, Doechii. Yeah, it's Best Jazz. Celebrating her all-women music festival, Daisy Chains Field, with those ladies all among the female-only lineup for the all-day festival, which, yeah, drew 45,000 fans, also raised $20 million for women's non-for-profits, and drawing nothing but positive reviews from concert-goers. By the way, it's so impressive for Olivia's first-ever attempt at putting together something of this size, but it'll be coming back next year. And for now, it's Måneskin getting us back to the music on WFAV with Beggin'.

WFAV 95.1, Martin Garrix with Ed Sheeran in Repeated. And how would you like to see Ed live with Macklemore and Lucas Graham next month, peeps? It's Best Jazz. Join me this weekend while I'm set up for a broadcast during Two Rivers Festival in Orland Park, and sign yourself up, or get signed up, because I'll have a pair of tickets to give away to one lucky winner Saturday. How exciting is that? Going on Friday and Saturday, the Two Rivers Festival is free to attend with live music, food, craft vendors, a car show, golf cart parade, really quirky contests, kid activities, fireworks, and more all along the Kinky River. Don't miss it later this week, but I'll get back to this on WFAV. And for now, it's Imagine Dragons with Believer.

0: Hey, Beeps, it's Vestas, and we have a new Workplace of the Week on WFAV 95.1. Yeah, congratulations to Kinky Valley OMS in Bourbonnais. That's right, nominated by Chris Powell. We're treating them and their crew with some free deliciousness from the JJC and Lim and Family McDonald's to enjoy. 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Yeah, good luck. We pick a brand new one Mondays. Meanwhile, though, this week is all about Chris and his crew at Kankakee Valley OMS in Bourbonnais. Plus, almost 11 a.m. on WFAV with Zed, Halsey, Nal, and more on the way. 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
4: Looking pretty good today. We do have a cold front that'll be moving in on Wednesday, bringing us a really good chance of rain and thunderstorms, and then we get a lot cooler by Thursday. For now, should be sunny, pretty warm. We're headed for the upper 80s on today's high. Down to 70 and a few clouds for the overnight hours. And then our cold front comes in by about midday on Wednesday. Some showers and a few afternoon thunderstorms. We're in the mid-80s. Back to sunshine Thursday. I'm meteorologist Steve Hamilton.
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0: Pinks, raise your glass on WFAV 95.1. And how's it going, peeps? After 11 a.m. on this Tuesday, the 8th of September, and fingers crossed you're already having a great day so far. It's Best Jazz doing my best to help with that and all yours while in the studio until 2 p.m., so thanks a bunch for joining me. And hey, today is apparently National Star Trek Day, which seems like a good time to admit that over the weekend, I somehow found myself watching a new version of Star Trek on TV. Yeah, I have never seen the original, also had zero desire to watch Star Trek ever in my life, but you know when you, like, wake up from a nap on the couch and see that something new has started playing while you, like, were asleep. So, yeah, you just kind of lay there watching it for a while. Yeah, that was me. And I honestly didn't realize until they called someone Spock. Anyways, that ever happened to you? Let me know and keep it a ear for when I am back to spill some tea on WFAV. But first, Fergie and Ludacris with Glamorous. So, are you ready?
1: Are you ready?
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0: Austin on WFAV 95.1. And hey, for those of us who grew up when MTV's The Challenge was at its prime, we're no strangers to a few key players that were always getting into something, like into something, bad or good, like Johnny Bananas or CT. And that big guy right there, he's back in the headlines once again. That's right. Diving into it, because everyone is talking about how CT walked he walked the Emmys red carpet with his Traitor co-star Phaedra Parks, because the two originally sparked rumors after tons of chemistry on the show back in early 2024, where Phaedra playfully dubbed CT her castle daddy. But anyway, still, they claimed to be just friends, and CT even married Catalina White that same year. However, 2 years later, Catalina filed for divorce in January of this year, and when a picture popped up of her soon-to-be ex with his new lady on that Emmy red carpet, she jumped in the comment section with, "Sign the papers." Yeah, how messy is that? And well, good for her, as people should sign their divorce papers before going public with their new relationship. And they post a picture of the two of them together alongside a caption that Phaedra put that read, "Some came for the awards. I came with the prize. Thank you to the real trophy for making a beautiful night even better." So there is the tea on that. But CT was there to present an award with Bananas, and the chaos always ensues, I swear, when those two are around. But anyways, before more fun and your favorites for today, here's another check of the latest on WFAV 95.1.
1: 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At St. Mary's Hospital in Kankakee, their general and interventional cardiologists provide advanced, compassionate care centered on you. With Kankakee County's longest streak of consecutive A grades for patient safety, they're recognized for the highest standards in patient safety and quality outcomes, from diagnosis to advanced heart procedures. St. Mary's team is committed to delivering exceptional cardiac care every step of the way. St. Mary's Hospital, setting the standard for heart care in Kankakee County.
2: While ADHD comes with challenges, new research shows those who have it may have an advantage when it comes to creativity. Tammy Trujillo reports.
3: New research from Constructor University in Germany points out that some ways a person with ADHD processes thoughts may also help with creative thinking in productive ways. Researchers say ideas moving in unexpected directions in the brain can contribute to creativity, but similar patterns are also associated with distraction and struggling to focus, which are seen as disabilities. Researchers say there still is not a full understanding about the connection between creativity and attention. I'm Tammy Trujillo.
2: That's the latest. I'm Jake Lamore on WFAV.
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3: Looking pretty good today. We do have a cold front that'll be moving in on Wednesday, bringing us a really good chance of rain and thunderstorms, and then we get a lot cooler by Thursday. For now, should be sunny, pretty warm. We're headed for the upper 80s on today's high. Down to 70 and a few clouds for the overnight hours, and then our cold front comes in by about midday on Wednesday. Some showers and a few afternoon thunderstorms. We're in the mid-80s. Back to sunshine Thursday. I'm meteorologist Steve Hamilton.
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0: that one by Katy Perry. It's Watch It Burn on WFAV 95.1. And you should head out to the Grove tomorrow, peeps, because Chick-fil-A and Max Barbecue will be serving up deliciousness for us. Yeah. Eddie Anderson will even be there for some live entertainment and the next Lunchtime Bites and Beats on Festival Street event. It's Best Jazz. We're a proud sponsor for this. And join us, along with the Village Bourbonnais, for lunch between 11 and 1 p.m. tomorrow. 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But for more, you can follow the link on our website. And hey, for now, it's the 03 Bonnie and Clyde on WFAV, Jay-Z and Beyonce.
1: You ready, B? Let's go get him.

One Republic, Need Your Love on WFAV 95.1. And this weekend, they'll headline the annual Summer Fireworks Finale at the Hollywood Bowl in Los Angeles. Yeah, it's Best Jazz. I'd love to see One Republic live sometime. I don't know about you peeps. And fans in attendance in Cali this weekend on the 11th and the 12th, they'll get to enjoy the venue's legendary signature fireworks display lighting up the Hollywood Hills while that incredible multi-platinum pop band plays their biggest hits live. I mean, that would be an amazing combination. But I'll be up to something fun this weekend too, so stick around for more on that here on WFAV. For now, Coldplay and Viva La Vida.

0: WFAV 95.1. Hey, once again, peeps, you should make plans to head out for the Two Rivers Festival in Arundel Park this week, going on Friday the 11th through Saturday the 12th, because it's free to attend with all sorts of festivities planned for both days. Yeah. Don't miss the live music, the beer tent, the food and craft vendors, also a car show, golf car parade, kid activities, fireworks, and some truly quirky contests, including a fishing pole casting contest, watermelon eating, pie eating, and a hula hooping. So if those are your specialties, well, come on out to show us your skills and just enjoy all the fun along the Kinky River later this week. Like yours truly, that's right, it's Best Jess. Born and raised, only a short bike ride away. I'm really looking forward to celebrating in Arundel Park. While set up Saturday for a broadcast between 11:30 and 1 p.m. Come say hello and get signed up for a chance to win tickets to Ed Sheeran live next month, along with Macklemore and Lucas Graham in Indy. How exciting is that? Win your way there and have some fun with me Saturday in the AP. But for more, visit our website or the Facebook event page. For now, the almost noon, and hang tight, because it's almost time for our Two for Tuesday celebration for today on WFAV 95.1.
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4: Pretty warm today. We're headed for the upper 80s. Lots of sunshine with high pressure overhead for now, but we do have some changes coming up. About 70 and a few clouds for the overnight hours. Then on Wednesday, we have cold front moving in. That'll get here by about midday with some showers and some afternoon thunderstorms. Pretty good rain chances tomorrow. A little windy and still warm, our high in the mid-80s. Rain will be ending Wednesday night, sunny and cooler Thursday, upper 70s. I'm meteorologist Steve Hamilton.
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Oh, I leave quite an impression. 5 feet to be.

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How to Save a Life by The Fray on WFAV 95.1, and they're currently headlining the Summer of Light tour across North America alongside special guests like Dashboard Confessional, and they were just your first stop in Chicago on the 29th of August. So were you there for that show? Reach out to let me know. Yeah, tell me everything. It's best, Jess. You know, in high school, I was a big, big fan of The Fray, Dashboard Confessionals, My Chem, The Used, Yellow Card, all those angsty teen bands from back in the day. Maybe you were too, but now officially afternoon on this, well, the day after Labor Day holiday. Yeah, how you feeling? Hopefully it's already been good to you, but about to get better. Yeah, keep it here for Two for Tuesday on WFAV. You don't want to miss our celebration for the week, but first, a few of your favorites, starting with Taylor Swift and I Knew You Were Trouble. Once upon-

Teddy Swims on WFAV 95.1 with Mr. Know-It-All. And it is 2 for Tuesday, peepsy, on my favorite part of the week. That's right, it's Best Dress. Thanks for being here, and I think you're really going to enjoy the mashup I dug up for us today, because created by DJ Hamster Dance, we love him. He took a 2011 electro pop song by a very well-known Scottish DJ, and he mixed it with a 2004 song by an American rock band for a movie that you may know, yeah, Shrek 2. So this was the result.

0: kind of chaotic, but kind of fun in my personal opinion. That was Feel So Close by Calvin Harris with Counting Crows, Accidentally in Love. So let me know what you thought of this week's Two for Tuesday celebration. Then join me for the next one, and next week, same time, same place. For now, though, settle in, because we have more of your favorites on the way, and our next Check of the Latest for today on WFAV 95.1.
1: 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This is the latest. 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Banking as it should be.
2: A new study shows nearly 40% of men say they have tried a health or wellness trend after noticing it on social media. There's more on that from Mark Mayfield.
3: The Cleveland Clinic study also shows about three-quarters of men are motivated to improve their health after seeing health content on the internet. And 44% say they have compared their body and overall health. Dr. Peter Bajic with the Cleveland Clinic says it's important for men to make sure the content they are consuming is credible. He says it's best to get advice from a healthcare professional. I'm Mark Mayfield.
2: That is the latest. Have a good rest of your day. Be safe, everybody. I'm Rob West on WFAV.
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1: Pretty warm today. We're headed for the upper 80s. Lots of sunshine with high pressure overhead for now, but we do have some changes coming up. About 70 and a few clouds for the overnight hours. Then on Wednesday, we have cold front moving in. That'll get here by about midday with some showers and some afternoon thunderstorms. Pretty good rain chances tomorrow. A little windy and still warm, our high in the mid-80s. Rain will be ending Wednesday night, sunny and cooler Thursday, upper 70s. I'm meteorologist Steve Hamilton.
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2: Ladies up in here tonight, no fighting.
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2: 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Shake.

Grandes, Hate That I Made You Love Me on WFAV 95.1. And hey, the Grant Park Fall Fest will be going on this week, peeps. Yeah, the 11th through the 13th, with the majority of the events being held at the Community Center on Dixie Highway. And all the fun starting this Friday with a family bike ride and movie night. However, you can find a full schedule of events via our community calendar. And I say you check it out, then go have some fun in Grant Park this weekend. It's Best Jazz. Meanwhile, though, we're getting back to the music on WFAV with Treat You Better and Shawn Mendes.

Dragon with a remix by Tim Impala featuring Jenny on WFAV 95.1. And while Jenny has expressed an enthusiastic definitely yes regarding doing more acting in the future, and online rumors have occasionally linked her to potential projects like a possible Korean drama debut, but Jenny has nothing in the works for acting at the very moment. Instead, she said that her primary focus remains on her music and those solo releases for the time being. So there you go. But I do wonder what role she'll take on next, because she did so good in White Lotus. Yeah, it's best chess. And thanks a bunch for joining me on WFAV. And now we have Billie Eilish up next, asking, what was I made for?

0: Make sure you're tuning in tomorrow for the next super exciting Winning Wednesday here on WFAV 95.1, peeps. Yeah, because we'll once again be back with another super exciting prize up for grabs and a chance for you to win some free fun from us on Hump Day this week. That's right, it's Best Jess. You're going to need to listen all day tomorrow for those lucky keywords. That way you can text them to the contest line to enter. And as you know, the more you catch, the better your chances get. So tune in for a new one at the start of every hour, 6A to 6P. Because then on Thursday, you could be the lucky listener selected who wins their way to see Doja Cat live at the United Center next month. That's right, the Queen of Rap. This is your chance to catch that show for free, and don't miss your chance tomorrow during this week's Winning Wednesday. But for now, good luck in almost 1 p.m. with more favorites on the way, plus my streaming pick of the week on WFAV 95.1.
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0: Now get ready to win big with me. It's Best Jess. And this Saturday, I'll be live at the Two Rivers Festival in Aurora Park between 11:30 and 1 p.m. Stop by, say hello, and register for your chance to win a pair of tickets to see Ed Sheeran live at Lucas Oil Stadium in Indianapolis, October 10th. That's right, the Ed Sheeran live in concert, along with Macklemore and Lucas Graham as his special guests. So make plans to enjoy the Two Rivers Festival. And while you're there this weekend, find me to get registered. It's Best Jess. I am really excited to go have some fun with you during the Two Rivers Festival. And don't forget giving someone a chance to see Ed Sheeran live this Saturday from 11:30 to 1. See you there.
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4: Pretty warm today. We're headed for the upper 80s. Lots of sunshine with high pressure overhead for now, but we do have some changes coming up. About 70 and a few clouds for the overnight hours. Then on Wednesday, we have cold front moving in. That'll get here by about midday with some showers and some afternoon thunderstorms. Pretty good rain chances tomorrow. A little windy and still warm, our high in the mid-80s. Rain will be ending Wednesday night, sunny and cooler Thursday, upper 70s. I'm meteorologist Steve Hamilton.
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Fantastic one right there by the Goo Goo Dolls. It's Give a Little Bit on WFAV 95.1. And did you hear that CBS is counting down the days until their 2026 MTV Video Music Awards later this month with two primetime specials? Yeah. Hosted by Donnie Wahlberg and Vanessa Lachey. How great is that? I guess Donnie's going to host a Best of the VMA Iconic Vanguard Performances, which is going to be highlighting recipients of the Video Vanguard Award and their most memorable performances from the past 4 decades. That'll be on the 13th. While Vanessa's hosting Best of VMA's Unforgettable Moments on the 20th. This will be revisiting some of the ceremony's most unpredictable moments too, and it's best just, I honestly can't wait for that. I don't know about you. And currently after 1 p.m. on this Tuesday, the 8th of September, I'm so glad you could join me as we get back to reality after the holiday and all yours for the fun, but taking off at 2 p.m. So let's get back to the music now on WFAV with Ellie Goulding. It's Love Me Like You Do.

0: Carol G with Bruno Mars, and still on WFAV 95.1. And now, peeps, fingers crossed that I'm not your only hope when it comes to the end of the world, because I crumble under pressure. But, you know, Ryan Gosling stars in a movie about the end of times, and he plays a scientist with an off-the-wall theory about life and outer space. However, this lands him, you know, as the only person. Yeah, when all the other logical ideas have failed and the planet is about to cease to exist altogether, he's our last hope, and he teams up with another life form to save both of their homes from a dark forest. Force. Anyways, this one was an unexpected comedy, also heartfelt gold and maybe a little cheesy, but Ryan, he saves it. And I like that sort of thing. Yeah, it's Best Jess. And title of Project Hail Mary. It is my WFAV Stream Pick of the Week, powered by Surf Internet, which you need internet that can keep up with your whole crew. 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
5: Pretty warm today. We're headed for the upper 80s. Lots of sunshine with high pressure overhead for now, but we do have some changes coming up. About 70 and a few clouds for the overnight hours. Then on Wednesday, we have cold front moving in. That'll get here by about midday with some showers and some afternoon thunderstorms. Pretty good rain chances tomorrow. A little windy and still warm, our high in the mid-80s. Rain will be ending Wednesday night, sunny and cooler Thursday, upper 70s. I'm meteorologist Steve Hamilton.
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101.1, The Weeknd's Cry For Me. And how would you like to be the lucky winner of our Coors Light Weekend Paw Patrol Grand Prize Package's Best Just? 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It's September, so send the word September our way if you can, yeah, because it could score you prizes from Sapir Embroidery, Oliver's, WFAV, and Coors Light. Yeah, it's actually a super sweet Notre Dame back chair for my Fighting Irish fans. But anyways, get after it. Text September to 815-928-WFAV. And we'll pick our lucky winner October 1st. And for now, just good luck. While up next for us is Jay Sean and Down.

Peeps. I knew it. I knew you on WFAV 95.1 and Heads Up Peeps. It's your girl, Best Jess. And join me this weekend while I'm set up for a broadcast during the Two Rivers Festival in Emerald Park. Yeah, stopping by Saturday to say hello and sign up because I'm actually going to have a pair of tickets to give away for Ed Sheeran, Macklemore, and Lucas Graham live in concert. How exciting is that? Going on Friday and Saturday, it's for you at 10 with live music, food, craft vendors, a car show, golf cart parade, quirky contest, kid activities, fireworks, and so much more right there along the Kinky River. Don't miss out later this week. But for more, visit the website or Facebook event page. Well, for now on WFAV, Green Day are taking us down the Boulevard of Broken Dreams.

0: What's up, peeps? It's your girl, Best Jess, at almost 2 p.m. here on WFAV 95.1. So we've reached the end of the hour. Also, our time together for this 8th of September. Yeah, all yours since 10 a.m. We've been getting back to reality after a long holiday weekend, and regardless of what you've had on your plate for it, it is still another beautiful day to be alive, so enjoy it as much as possible. But thanks a bunch for joining me while we've been celebrating 2 for Tuesday. Yeah, and my favorite part of the week, which the new 2 for 1 special this week actually featured Calvin Harris with Counting Crows. So love your thought, all right? But then I'll have a new one for you next week, same time, same place. Otherwise, make sure you set a reminder to listen for the keywords all day tomorrow. And don't miss your chance to walk away with those Doja Cat tickets after winning Wednesday. It all gets underway in the morning. Yeah, and good luck tomorrow. Meanwhile, though, you have Rebecca coming in next and with you all the way until 7 when Greg O takes over to wrap up the rest of this one with you all the way until midnight. Yeah, stick around for some more fun with my friends, and I'll meet you right back here 10 a.m. Wednesday. So tune in. We're back to do all over again tomorrow right here on WFAV 95.1, your favorites. Well, for now, though, it's bye-bye.
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5: Pretty warm today. We're headed for the upper 80s. Lots of sunshine with high pressure overhead for now, but we do have some changes coming up. About 70 and a few clouds for the overnight hours. Then on Wednesday, we have cold front moving in. That'll get here by about midday with some showers and some afternoon thunderstorms. Pretty good rain chances tomorrow. A little windy and still warm, our high in the mid-80s. Rain will be ending Wednesday night, sunny and cooler Thursday, upper 70s. I'm meteorologist Steve Hamilton.
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0: WFAV 95.1. That was Bruno Mars with Risk It All. And happy Tuesday, everyone. You're here with me, Rebecca, all the way till 7 p.m. tonight. I know for a lot of you, this Tuesday feels like a Monday because of the holiday yesterday. So I hope you're getting back into the swing of things because, you know, nothing is worse than coming back after a long weekend and just trying to remember something as simple as what day it is.
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4: Pretty warm today. We're headed for the upper 80s. Lots of sunshine with high pressure overhead for now, but we do have some changes coming up. About 70 and a few clouds for the overnight hours. Then on Wednesday, we have cold front moving in. That'll get here by about midday with some showers and some afternoon thunderstorms. Pretty good rain chances tomorrow. A little windy and still warm, our high in the mid-80s. Rain will be ending Wednesday night, sunny and cooler Thursday, upper 70s. I'm meteorologist Steve Hamilton.
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WFAV 95.1. That was Martin Garrix with Ed Sheeran with Repeat It. Up next, I've got Sam Smith with Dancing with a Stranger, as well as what you could be doing tomorrow to break up your work week.

0: WFAV 95.1. It's me, Rebecca, and do you need a reason to break up your Wednesday routine? Well, come on out to Bites and Beats on Festival Street. It's from 11 a.m. to 1 p.m. tomorrow. You can grab some great food, enjoy the fresh air, and listen to some live entertainment. 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So whether you're stepping out for lunch, meeting up with friends, or, you know, bring the whole family, make your Wednesday a little more fun with Bites and Beats on Festival Street over at the Grove.
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5: Pretty warm today. We're headed for the upper 80s. Lots of sunshine with high pressure overhead for now, but we do have some changes coming up. About 70 and a few clouds for the overnight hours. Then on Wednesday, we have cold front moving in. That'll get here by about midday with some showers and some afternoon thunderstorms. Pretty good rain chances tomorrow. Little windy and still warm, our high in the mid-80s. Rain will be ending Wednesday night, sunny and cooler Thursday, upper 70s. I'm meteorologist Steve Hamilton.
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WFAV 95.1, that was Ed Sheeran with Shivers. Up next, I've got Taylor Swift. Both of these songs, for some reason, have really been popular at line dancing bars. I don't know when Ed Sheeran became the, like, it song that you line dance to, but that one, Shivers, apparently is it. Right next to this one by Taylor Swift.

0: WFAV 95.1. That was Benson Boone, and I'm Rebecca, and I'm here to remind you that the American Red Cross is facing a serious blood crisis, and they are having an emergency shortage impact that could really impact patient care here in our area. 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But if you also want to find a different one because you can't make it that day, you can find a blood drive near you at redcrossblood.org.
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3: Now get ready to win big with me. It's Best Jess. And this Saturday, I'll be live at the Two Rivers Festival in Earl Park between 11:30 and 1 p.m. Stop by, say hello, and register for your chance to win a pair of tickets to see Ed Sheeran live at Lucas Oil Stadium in Indianapolis, October 10th. That's right, the Ed Sheeran live in concert, along with Macklemore and Lucas Graham as his special guests. So make plans to enjoy the Two Rivers Festival. And while you're there this weekend, find me to get registered. It's Best Jess. I am really excited to go have some fun with you during the Two Rivers Festival. And don't forget giving someone a chance to see Ed Sheeran live this Saturday from 11:30 to 1. See you there.
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4: Pretty warm today. We're headed for the upper 80s. Lots of sunshine with high pressure overhead for now, but we do have some changes coming up. About 70 and a few clouds for the overnight hours. Then on Wednesday, we have cold front moving in. That'll get here by about midday with some showers and some afternoon thunderstorms. Pretty good rain chances tomorrow. A little windy and still warm, our high in the mid-80s. Rain will be ending Wednesday night, sunny and cooler Thursday, upper 70s. I'm meteorologist Steve Hamilton.
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WFAV 95.1, that was Shaboozy with A Bar Song. Up next, I've got Imagine Dragons as well as Stella Lefty, so don't go anywhere.

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0: 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Get ready to win big with our very own Best Jess. She will be live at the Two Rivers Festival in Aroma Park this Saturday from 11:30 to 1. 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That's right, Ed Sheeran live in concert. So come enjoy the Two Rivers Festival, find Best Jess, and get registered. That's this Saturday from 11:30 to 1. 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
5: Pretty warm today. We're headed for the upper 80s. Lots of sunshine with high pressure overhead for now, but we do have some changes coming up. About 70 and a few clouds for the overnight hours. Then on Wednesday, we have cold front moving in. That'll get here by about midday with some showers and some afternoon thunderstorms. Pretty good rain chances tomorrow. A little windy and still warm, our high in the mid-80s. Rain will be ending Wednesday night, sunny and cooler Thursday, upper 70s. I'm meteorologist Steve Hamilton.
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WFAV 95.1. That was Rihanna bringing us into this 4 o'clock hour. You're here with me, Rebecca, all the way till 7. I've got great music lined up for you up next. I've got Pink and One Republic coming your way.

0: WFAV 95.1. It's me, Rebecca, and as you might know, this week is the 25th anniversary of September 11th. So this Friday, on September 11th, you can join the Manteno American Legion Post 755 for a special 25th anniversary remembrance of life at the Pentagon. The morning begins with a complimentary breakfast at 7:30 a.m., followed by the ceremony at 8:37 a.m. They will be featuring Post Commander Sean McNamara and special guest speakers. Post Chaplain Dan Horton will offer the opening and closing prayers, and the Manteno Fire Department will honor the occasion with a fire truck draping the American flag. Light refreshments will follow the ceremony, so please join the Manteno American Legion Post 755 in remembering and honoring September 11th this Friday.
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3: Pretty warm today. We're headed for the upper 80s. Lots of sunshine with high pressure overhead for now, but we do have some changes coming up. About 70 and a few clouds for the overnight hours. Then on Wednesday, we have cold front moving in. That'll get here by about midday with some showers and some afternoon thunderstorms. Pretty good rain chances tomorrow. A little windy and still warm, our high in the mid-80s. Rain will be ending Wednesday night, sunny and cooler Thursday, upper 70s. I'm meteorologist Steve Hamilton.
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WFAV 95.1. That was Olivia Rodrigo with Drop Dead. And I'm here to say congratulations to this week's Workplace of the Week, which happens to be Kankakee Valley OMF Surgery in Bourbonnais. They were nominated by Chris Powell, and him and his coworkers are enjoying some delicious food, courtesy of the JJC and Lindman Family McDonald's. If you would like to be our Workplace of the Week, or you want to nominate someone, make sure you head on over to our website, nominate them today. Okay, let's get back to the music. I've got Blank Space, Taylor's version for you.

WFAV 95.1. That was Teddy Swims. I'm Rebecca. Up next, I've got Ed Sheeran. And then I've also got What You Could Be Doing This Weekend.

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0: WFAV 95.1. Did you know that the Grant Park Fall Festival is back this week? 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
5: A cold front is on the way in. That'll get here tomorrow and tomorrow night. In the meantime, just a few clouds for the overnight hours, and we're down around 70. Scattered showers and a few thunderstorms possible on Wednesday. A little bit of sunshine, though, and fairly comfortable daytime highs in the low 80s. Might get a shower on Wednesday night with mid-60s, and then we're back to nicer weather on Thursday, and it will be a little bit cooler. We're staying in the upper 70s. Upper 70s and sunny Friday. I'm meteorologist Steve Hamilton.
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will fade eventually. So if our time is running out, day after day, we'll make the mundane a masterpiece. Oh my, my, oh my, my love, I take one look at you, you're taking me up.

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WFAV 95.1. That was Rihanna with one of her first ever songs, Pon de Replay. Up next, I've got The Weeknd, as well as what today's national holiday is.

0: WFAV 95.1. That was Ariana Grande with Hate That I Made You Love Me. And it's me, Rebecca, and I'm here, and I wanted to tell you about today's National Day, which actually ends up being an International Day. It means a lot to me because, you know, your girl is a book girly. I've got my own library in my house. I read every single night of my life. So I am happy to say that today is International Literacy Day, and a day dedicated to recognizing the power of reading and education and the role that literacy plays in creating opportunity, dignity, and a brighter future. It was established, guys, today is just killing me with the words. It was established by the UNESCO in 1966. International Literacy Day reminds us that everyone deserves a chance to learn and grow, and you can make a difference right here in our community by doing something as simple as donating books, supporting the local literary programs, or volunteering your time. So today, celebrate the power of the written word and help someone discover a whole new world through reading.
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2: A cold front is on the way in. That'll get here tomorrow and tomorrow night. In the meantime, just a few clouds for the overnight hours, and we're down around 70. Scattered showers and a few thunderstorms possible on Wednesday. A little bit of sunshine, though, and fairly comfortable daytime highs in the low 80s. Might get a shower on Wednesday night with mid-60s, and then we're back to nicer weather on Thursday, and it will be a little bit cooler. We're staying in the upper 70s. Upper 70s and sunny Friday. I'm meteorologist Steve Hamilton.
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WFAV 95.1. You're here with me, Rebecca, and I don't want you to forget that on Fridays and Saturday nights, we do something called the Coors Light Weekend Party Patrol. Happens every Friday and Saturday from 7 until midnight. Cool off with beer made to chill, and that's Coors Light. You could even win the Coors Light Party Patrol grand prize. We pick a winner the first of the month, so you have the option to win this month's prize. We've got cool things out there for you to win, but you know, it's always just fun to have party music to listen to. I personally think this next one is a party song, even though people, you know, just consider it dad rock nowadays.

WFAV 95.1. That was Carol G and Bruno Mars with Carol's newest single, Still. Up next, I've got the Chainsmokers as well as how you can see Bill Dyke this weekend.

0: WFAV 95.1. 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
4: Now get ready to win big with me. It's Best Jess. And this Saturday, I'll be live at the Two Rivers Festival in Arroyo Park between 11:30 and 1 p.m. Stop by, say hello, and register for your chance to win a pair of tickets to see Ed Sheeran live at Lucas Oil Stadium in Indianapolis, October 10th. That's right, the Ed Sheeran live in concert, along with Macklemore and Lucas Graham as his special guests. So make plans to enjoy the Two Rivers Festival. And while you're there this weekend, find me to get registered. It's Best Jess. I am really excited to go have some fun with you during the Two Rivers Festival. And don't forget giving someone a chance to see Ed Sheeran live this Saturday from 11:30 to 1. 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
5: A cold front is on the way in. That'll get here tomorrow and tomorrow night. In the meantime, just a few clouds for the overnight hours, and we're down around 70. Scattered showers and a few thunderstorms possible on Wednesday. A little bit of sunshine, though, and fairly comfortable daytime highs in the low 80s. Might get a shower on Wednesday night with mid-60s, and then we're back to nicer weather on Thursday, and it will be a little bit cooler. We're staying in the upper 70s. Upper 70s and sunny Friday. I'm meteorologist Steve Hamilton.
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WFAB 95.1. That was the Kid Lordy bringing us into this 6 o'clock hour together. How is it already 6 o'clock? Time is just flying by on this Tuesday. Up next, I've got Leona Lewis for you, as well as my new favorite somber song, and, you know, some information about the cool things happening in the community.

0: WFAV 95.1. That was Somber with his newest single, My Body Isn't Ready. And do you know what it's getting ready time for? You know, you can get ready to get creative this fall at Perry Farm Park because registration is now open for the 13th annual Scarecrow Contest. 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Get all the details at btpd.org.
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4: A cold front is on the way in. That'll get here tomorrow and tomorrow night. In the meantime, just a few clouds for the overnight hours, and we're down around 70. Scattered showers and a few thunderstorms possible on Wednesday. A little bit of sunshine, though, and fairly comfortable daytime highs in the low 80s. Might get a shower on Wednesday night with mid-60s, and then we're back to nicer weather on Thursday, and it will be a little bit cooler. We're staying in the upper 70s. Upper 70s and sunny Friday. I'm meteorologist Steve Hamilton.
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That was NSYNC. Up next, I got Justin Bieber. 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

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If you didn't know, football is back this week, and that means our good old Chicago Bears are going to be playing on Sunday, which means starting this week, you can tune in to hear the Miller Lite pregame previews. We're breaking down the matchups, injury reports, and key player battles, and everything you need to know before kickoff this weekend. It's brought to you by Miller Lite, the original light beer, and the official beer brewed for Bears fans, because it's your team, it's your beer.

0: WFAV 95.1. You're here with me, Rebecca, but I'm getting ready to head on out for the day. Thank you for hanging out with me on what was really a gorgeous Tuesday. Tomorrow is Winning Wednesday, so get prepared to listen to me just yell Winning Wednesday at you for 5 hours straight. That being said, though, I've got Grego up next. He's playing your favorites for you till midnight, so you better not go anywhere. And you will all hear me again tomorrow at 2 p.m.
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2: 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Mantino Oktoberfest, Thursday, September 24th through Sunday, September 27th in downtown Mantino. 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
3: Now get ready to win big with me. It's Best Jess. And this Saturday, I'll be live at the Two Rivers Festival in Earl Park between 11:30 and 1 p.m. Stop by, say hello, and register for your chance to win a pair of tickets to see Ed Sheeran live at Lucas Oil Stadium in Indianapolis, October 10th. That's right, the Ed Sheeran live in concert, along with Macklemore and Lucas Graham as his special guests. So make plans to enjoy the Two Rivers Festival. And while you're there this weekend, find me to get registered. It's Best Jess. I am really excited to go have some fun with you during the Two Rivers Festival. And don't forget giving someone a chance to see Ed Sheeran live this Saturday from 11:30 to 1. See you there.
4: A cold front is on the way in. That'll get here tomorrow and tomorrow night. In the meantime, just a few clouds for the overnight hours, and we're down around 70. Scattered showers and a few thunderstorms possible on Wednesday. A little bit of sunshine, though, and fairly comfortable daytime highs in the low 80s. Might get a shower on Wednesday night with mid-60s, and then we're back to nicer weather on Thursday, and it will be a little bit cooler. We're staying in the upper 70s, upper 70s, and sunny Friday. I'm meteorologist Steve Hamilton.
5: Take your favorites from the 2000s to now with you. Hear your favorites for free when you download the WFAV app.